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0: Expand to 3482 South Plum Point Road, Milo, East Plum Point Lodge, between Plum Point Road and Hall Road on the west side. Caller reporting he's staying at the location and his truck has been hit and the other driver took off. Possible registration of Lincoln King Zebra 1441. 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A car will, caller will be in room 1.
1: Receipt.
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1: The caller just called back in. Appears there's no damage and no need for police response. 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
0: Received, I'll be back in service.
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0: 2 Watt Street on the quick shop. 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

0: 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I returned valid to 2017 Subaru color black for Patricia Gardner, School Street, Dundee. She also stated the subject is yelling things out her window.
1: 22. 28.
0: 21 0 7.

0: 22 shooting.
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0: I'm going to be having one that's refusing to get out.
1: Received. I'll be there shortly.

0: 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Are you all set?
1: We can start this right now, emergent.
0: Copy.
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0: One in custody.
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0: 1M5, same to me. 1M28.
1: It's
0: 1M22. 1M22. Can you start EMS for a general check, please?
1: 10-4. Do an age. Is it male or female?
0: Female. It's going to be the RO.
1: 21-20. Stop the ambulance. Crew to respond to 2 Water Street in Dundee, the quick shop for the check over a female for law enforcement. Dundee ambulance, need a crew to respond to 2 Water Street in Dundee, the quick shop for the check over a female for law enforcement. 21-29.

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0: 3D Auto, we'll be running.
1: Copy, thank you.
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0: 30 LS for testing.
1: Copy. 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
0: 144 Seneca Street, Onion. Caller reporting. There's a fire, not in a pit, and the flames are reaching the trees. Caller's at 148 Seneca Street.
1: Received.
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0: Myself, Doom 0-5, will be on scene.
1: 21-3.
2: It's 1-2-8.
1: 1-2-8.
2: I'll be following EMS to the hospital.
3: A-10's en route to SMS, 14-A. That would be affirmative.
4: A-4, did you copy A-10?
5: No, they broke up. We just passed 2:30.
4: Copy that. They're leaving Water Street now. You want to find a spot to pull over so they can interface with you?
5: Copy that.
4: 2154.
3: An ambulance. I can meet you at the

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0: 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I'll be back out at quick shop.

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1: That's a valid Class D, expiration 311-2034.
0: Received. I'm aware of the registration. You can show me clear of the 47.
1: 120,

0: 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Affirmative. You want to meet me at Fairview Credit Union?
1: Copy.

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0: 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It's going to be Millard in Washington.
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1: 22-22.

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0: You can show me clear of that and close it out. I added notes.

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1: DWI refusal warning, 2240.

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1: Martin Tweed. Go ahead.
2: What was my time with the last DWI warning red?
1: .22:45.
2: Crazy, thank you.
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Dundee Fire, respond to 55 Water Street, Dundee, the Dundee Central School for the fire alarm activation. Dundee Fire. Water Street, Dundee, the Dundee Central School for the fire alarm activation. 018.

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1: 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Do you need a RXP fire alarm?
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0: Copy here.
1: 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I advised them that you'd reset the alarm and set that off.

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1: Copy that. 035.

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1: I'll be out at the Valley School Crime Prevention.
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0: 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I'll be out.
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1: Affirmative.
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2: 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I'll be clear.
0: 350.

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0: Tom también. Call reporting of one car property damage, 114 Lake Street. The car wash, apparently the vehicle has struck the gate there. Described as a Ford, no further info.
1: Really?
0: 745.

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Again, status of that reg and status of the RO. The registration is valid on a 2023 F-150 Gray ELIC for Charles K. Jr. Valid. Does that about corrected by this restriction?

0: 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Go ahead.
1: Route 54 just south of Second Mile Road. 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
0: Read it.
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0: 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On that 27 is a corrective lens restriction.
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0: I'll be stepping out at 4518 Belknap Hill Road to deliver a letter.
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0: 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I'll be clear.
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0: I'll be clear that address and route back to the school.
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1: Pinyan's on.
0: At Maple Drive, we have a roughly 80-year-old currently laying on the floor, fell from a seated position, says he may have blacked out, he's unsure.
1: Receive, we're about 1 minute out.
0: Received.

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ambulance, Baton first responders, BLS ambulance, 17006 Havens Corners, west of Baton Torrey Town Lines on the north side, 85 female conscious breathing fell yesterday afternoon, groin pain, requesting no lights or sirens. Pending ambulance with your BLS ambulance, Baton first responders, 1706 Havens Corners. It's west of Baton Torrey Town Line, north side. 85 female, conscious breathing, fell yesterday afternoon, groin pain, requesting no lights or sirens, 10-04.

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0: Can you have that number for this?
2: Can I get 11-10 Hope? 10-15.

0: Yeah, it's on 240. Can I get a 28?
1: Go ahead.
0: Mary Edward John, 9333. Just looking for the RO.
1: 10-18.

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1: 1-2-4.
0: She's on, but she's not answering me. I just want to confirm there were no threats of self-harm or harm to the public, correct?
1: That's correct.
0: I copy. I'll try one more time and then we'll see.
1: 1024.

0: 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I'll be in contact. 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
2: 1024.
0: Cloak in Havens Corners, I'm getting waved on by a bicycle.
3: Western for a report of a white male in the lobby with a gray t-shirt and jeans on. The caller's safety seems either sick or impaired.
0: Yeah, it's on 2-4.
2: 1-2-4.
0: They have a horse loose. I'm just holding the road since it's running around.

0: Yeah, it's on 2-4.
1: Hold on, 2-4.
0: You got the orders, you can send it to you.
1: Ten 42.

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1: 1041.
2: Penny and 067, over 10.
1: M44.

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0: A1.
2: Okay.
0: A1's back in service.
1: Yeah, on Seneca Street. Registration's going to be Henry Young Tom, 10-9-1-6-7.
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1: 1129.

0: 5501. 5501. I'll let you see. 1131.
1: Yeah, it's on 6. That's a registration. FNR is on Pennsylvania, client ID 32388.
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0: 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The registration appears valid on a 2023 Hyundai. The LIC for Matthew Parente. Valid operator license. Negative upstairs.
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0: 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Route 54 East near the spur, two-car dump truck versus sedan entrapment.
1: 363-1268.
0: Pena Ambulance with your ALS. Dresden Fire Hall coordinators. Route 54 East near the spur.
1: Route 54 near House.
0: Two car.
1: Six should be near the
0: dump
1: spur.
0: Truck versus sedan. Entrapment. Lot of 40. Accident.
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1: Car 2-11-42.
2: You say 4.
3: Please. 8, I'll be out there if I want it.
1: 1142. State Route 54 East at the spur, town of Torrey. Route 54 East near the spur, in the town of Torrey. Looks like it's almost in the middle between the spur and Route 14.
0: 401's responding.
4: That in. 202, clear.
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2: QH 5501.
1: 5501.
2: So I'll help you clear.
1: Base 3.
2: Yeah. Add it to the card when it gets surfaced.
3: Here we go, base 3 now.
1: 1143. Base 3, 1143.

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3: K-16.
4: We just got on the phone with them. 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
1: All right,
2: go ahead and auto-launch them.
4: Does that mean you want them to the scene?
3: Go ahead and put them in the air. We'll advise on landing zone here momentarily.
1: London 47.
0: Yates from 401.
1: 401.
0: Can you dispatch Penyan for fire police to shut down 54 at the spur? Also hit our tones again for warm air power.
1: London 47. That's what the card says, and that's what we're doing.
0: One, two, two, six.
5: Let's

0: Cheyenne Fire, looking for fire, please. This is Dresden, shutting the road down Route 54 at the spur. Dresden, looking for more manpower to the NVA.
1: Go ahead.
0: Cheyenne. Request for fire, please. This is Dresden, 54 at spur, shut the road down.
1: Dresden,
0: looking for more manpower to the NVA.
1: If we can get fire down at the intersection of 54 and 14, shut that down and redirect from the spur.
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0: 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Going to Aptex, landing zone command on Ops 2.

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0: 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They told them landing zone command on Ops 2.
1: 10-4, thank you.
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1: 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Doing a teletype on the road closing. Can you give me an estimated duration when you have it?
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2: Fire personnel over there.
0: Let me try.
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0: I'll take the fire police. 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

0: 90 to Dresden Command. Can we get through it or we have to take the spur out?
1: Chase, fire police, ECHO team, there's fire police down here now.
0: 890 will be responding. We do have fire police at 54 east on the spur.
2: There, you said there's fireplace at the

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0: Seaport. 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
1: I'm looking at the map and it looks like they're still in the South Falls area.

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1: At this time, could you set up an OG in the Geneva area where we had an ALS graduate?
0: The Geneva area?
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1: Affirmative.

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0: Cancel Penny in for the landing zone. 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
2: A4, they're 3 minutes out.
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3: 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Near D's right on the scene right now. 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
2: Westlake Road said you've gone north. 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
1: 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Charles in command, 9-1.
2: Clear, ambulance have a destination.
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2: Received, thank you.
0: Also, just so you're advised, they did a e-justice road closure with the estimated end time of 3 p.m. If you need that adjusted later, let me know.
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0: Can you show me back out of that crash?

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When you guys get here, you can come straight into the scene. We'll have somebody park your truck here. You can leave POVs up towards the spur.

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1: 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Coming by Ridge Road.
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1: 112.
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2: Two.
0: 1513.

0: 408.
1: 401. Got the bus garage on the phone. They're wondering if they can get a bus on to the Hopeton Road from 54.
2: 368.
0: That's affirmative. They can. They might just have to move a barricade, but they can get through.
2: Would you contact Marvel for us?
1: Somebody will be there to move it for them.
2: For the pickup truck.
0: Yeah, sure. DOT is there on scene if you want to get a hold of them.
1: I don't have any communication with them.
0: 10-4, I'll have someone go notify them that the bus will be coming.

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1: 363.
0: Where is that vehicle being towed to?
1: Their location, if that's available.
0: 1517.

0: 363, Marbles is responding. ETA at 15 minutes.
1: Received. Thank you, 3-5-1.
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0: 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If you want to give me a phone call when you're available, please.
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0: Dirty.
1: 1556.

0: 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You can show me clear when it's this.
1: 1557.
2: Yeah, phone 28.
1: 128.
2: Good afternoon, on duty.
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Need Danville's ambulance 10250 Hartman Road, cross of Bills Road and County Route 46. 52-year-old male drank a bottle of vodka and took unknown medication. We are sending law enforcement. Put it a 23 Bravo 1.

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0: Do you know where they're supposed to be getting their tickets for the car show if they have a car?
1: Yes, just this side of the post office. So they're going to have to come up on Chapel Street to me.
0: Steve, you'll have one car heading over there your way to get in.
1: Receive.

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0: will be on a BLS transfer. You still have a full ALS for backup base.

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1: Go ahead.
0: I don't know if you can get a hold of someone. I've been approached a bunch of trees down here on the road that can pop some tires.
1: Can you repeat that?
0: I don't know if you can get a hold of someone, but there's a bunch of screws down here in the road that can pop a tire.
1: Whereabouts are you?
0: It's going to be right down here in the intersection.
2: 1701.
0: Not SACA, but right here next to the park.
1: On Main Street?
0: Yeah, right there on the intersection of Main.
1: Austin, so you're not at the Main Street intersection then?
0: Right here next to the car wash.

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Be advised, FP91 should be here cleaning them up with me.

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0: Randall from FP31.
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0: I got Elvin down here with me, so if any of you guys need to be relieved or swapped out for a second, I can send them that way. Just a heads up.
1: Okay, thanks. Do you know if we're here to 8 o'clock?
0: That's going to be unknown. Next time I see Mark, I'll see if I can find out.
1: Okay. How many you got down there with you?
0: Got just myself and Elvin.
1: Is Randall?
0: Randall's going to be down on Seneca.
1: Okay, perfect.

0: makes my grades.
1: Okay.
0: 121 North Ave, Canyon Apartment 1. To speak with a Samantha Northrup regarding her neighbor who will sit on his porch drunk and yell at her kid when he rides his bike by.
1: Greetings.
0: 1727.

Yeah, it's on 2-4 traffic. 1-2-4. New Westlake and Mill Street with King Mary Frank, 6005. 7052.

0: Yeah, it's on up 2-4.
1: Madam 2-4.
0: I'm out with the RO, first of Mariah, last of Melendi, and if I can get a 2729 on her.
1: 1754.

0: 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Mariah's showing valid class D with a negative 29.
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0: 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For a 2-car property damage, it'll be a maroon truck in gray sedan.
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1: 207.
0: That registration is showing valid on the 2020 GMC Sierra Red. And that DLIC returns to Diamond with a valid D.
1: Receive. What's the insurance code?
0: 626.
1: Receive. Can I also get the insurance code on Boyd David William 3061?
0: 1833.

0: 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That insurance code is going to be 352.
1: 3C, thank you.
0: 1834.

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1: ST31's on.
0: Do you have Elvin up there yet?
1: No, it's going to be affirmative.
0: Ken, why don't you come down here and give me a break so I can go get something to eat?
1: Received, he'll be down there in a moment.
2: ST1, I can go down and relieve him if you want.
1: Received, if you can go ahead and do that, please report.
2: Alright, I'll have to act that way.
1: ST1 copies.

0: 218, 2016.
1: What?
0: We're headed back towards you.
1: Greasy.
2: One 804, did you locate them?
0: Affirmative.
2: Greasy.

0: Sending in fire. Respond to the area of Outlet Road at Ridge Road and Milo for the report of a tree and wires down. The pole and tree are on fire. Sending in fire. Area of Outlet Road and Ridge Road and Milo for the report of a wire and trees down. The pole and tree are on fire. Could be off in the woods slightly. 1919.
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1: Doing.
0: Outlet Road at Ridge Road in Milo. A pole came down with wires and lit a tree on fire. It's on the north side of the road.
1: Got four.
0: 1920.
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0: Randall will be heading your way momentarily, and I just talked to FE91. We're going to be here until 8 o'clock, and then until all the vehicles clear out.
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0: Skyline Auction Barn for the 62 male. Active seizure. Diabetic as well. Pending ambulance of your ALS. 2781, room 364 in Benton, Skyline Auction Barn between Lovejoy Road and Carroll Road. The 62 male. Active seizure. Also diabetic. 1928.
1: 890. 90. Be advised, we do have a fire. It's off the road about 100 feet. We can't do anything at this time tonight. So I get here due to the power lines being brought down by that tree.
0: I copy. Fire 100 feet off the road. Unable to do anything until NYSEG gets on scene. We'll update them with that. 1929.

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0: You can show me on location.
1: 1930. Valley Road in Italy, between Burke Hill Road and Italy Turnpike Road on the north side, for a third party caller, Brett,
2: A4.
1: Reporting his son is at that location, and a Jackman Pierce put his hands on them, unknown impacts, unknown weapons.
2: Between Lovejoy and Carroll
1: like
2: Road.
1: Callback.
0: 2-4.
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0: Patient update. Still in that active seizure. Caller stated the breathing has become more staggered at this point.
1: Copy that. We're arriving.
0: 1935.

0: 9-0, should we put someone at the top of the hill there?
1: Somebody at Ridge Road. I mean, for the ag side.
0: Yeah, it's a blind curve.
1: That's true.
2: His son McCade left the residence, is now at his address in Middlesex.
3: Hi, copy.
2: 1937.

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0: You're clear to put water on it now.

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1: Okay.
2: Okay. 1948.

Middlesex ambulance, Potter first responders. Respond to 1230 Phelps Road in Potter between Route 364 and the Potter Fire Department. 15-year-old male, conscious, difficulty breathing, chest pain from a possible assault. Law enforcement on scene. Middlesex ambulance, Potter first responders. 1230 Phelps Road in Potter between 364 and the Potter Fire Department. 15 male, difficulty breathing, chest injury from assault. Law enforcement on scene. 1940.

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0: Player's going to be all set. He's coming back in service from this complaint. Is there anything pending?
1: That's affirmative. I'm going to DSS that I'll send you to. It'll take place around 9, but it'll be a callback.
0: Scott.
1: 1952.

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1: A3. 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